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So another traffic update for you in around about 6 minutes or so.

0: 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It is Kevin the Brit. I guess we best check on what's happening on the roads. It's a quarter after five.
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0: 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Really busy traffic, stop and go, straight down into the Squally Valley, round to exit 104 just now. This is South I-5. Marvin Road, getting onto I-5 is real slow still at the moment. Heading out to Shelton, Highway 101, where it meets Highway 8. Yes, there's a backup in that location as well. And North I-5 in Tumwater, getting onto Highway 101, seeing traffic backed onto the freeway. Now, driving conditions aren't too bad. There are some wet roads around, and of course those showers in the forecast for the rest of the day. Out to Yelm, Tenino and Rainier, you shouldn't be too bad. At least, knock on wood, at the moment, no accidents to report to you. So our next update for you in 15. And this traffic update brought to you by Lucky Eagle Casino and Hotel, where every day feels lucky.
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0: 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Into this evening, we'll keep the mostly cloudy sky, some clear breaks at times, and always some showers around. Overnight low tonight, around 47. Start tomorrow morning, again, with some cloudy sky and some showers around. A little brighter in the afternoon, with a high perhaps reaching 70. Saturday, it'll gradually clear, perhaps a thunderstorm, but also sunshine and a few clouds on Sunday and Monday. Currently in downtown Olympia, it is 64.

3KTY with Kevin the Brit, and your chance to be a winner once again as we welcome Weezer to Climate Pledge Arena on Sunday, September 13th. 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
1: KGY South Sound traffic.
0: I'm wondering, you know, if a lot of people are heading south, etc., as it is the Labor Day weekend. Some people do have tomorrow off because it's real busy. Just after the main gate of JBLM, stop-and-go traffic all the way down to exit 104. Yeah, that's South I-5. Heading out to Shelton on Highway 101. Really, really slow. Quite the long tailback where it meets Highway 8. Highway 8 itself not looking too bad out toward Aberdeen, but fairly busy. Further South I-5, you should be close to the speed limit. Driving conditions aren't too bad. There are some wet roads around, and thankfully, knock on wood, there are no accidents to report to you at this time. Out to Yelm, Rainier and Tenino, shouldn't be too bad for you. Our next update for you in 15.
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0: It is Kevin the Brit with you on this September 3rd. If it's your birthday today, happy birthday to you. Sharing it, actor Charlie Sheen turns 60 today. And from Blue Bloods, actor Steve Shabripa turns 68 today. And actress Christine Woods, she turns 42 today. All celebrating their birthday with you. I hope you have a wonderful rest of your day.

0: Olympia's greatest hits, 95.3 KGY, with Kevin the Brit. Into the evening, it's a quarter to six now.
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0: 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A lot of traffic around South I-5. After Madigan Gate, South I-5, stop and go pretty much all the way down to exit 104. Don't get me wrong, it's beginning to improve in places, just be aware of that. Heading out to I-5 on North Marvin Road is stop and go at the moment. Through the centre of Yelm, a little slow, but out to Yelm, to Tenino and Rainier, you should be at the speed limit. North I-5 getting onto Highway 101, back up a traffic now onto the freeway. 101 out to Shelton, still really, really backed up toward Highway 8 at that intersection there. Other than that, no accidents to report to you. That's busy enough. And that is actually it from traffic for today. It's back tomorrow, just after 3:30 right here. 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
0: Here's what's happening. We've only got a short while to get to see Harlequin Productions' Barefoot in the Park. It finishes this Sunday. Now, it's about two newlyweds, Paul and Corey. 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

Olympia's greatest hits. It is Kevin the Brit with you on the way to 6 o'clock now. Next hour, of course, on this day, number one, coming up at 6:30. Right now, though, Denise Williams at 95.3 KGY.

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7: Into this evening, we'll keep the mostly cloudy sky, some clear breaks at times, and always some showers around. Overnight low tonight, around 47. Start tomorrow morning, again, with some cloudy sky and some showers around. A little brighter in the afternoon, with a high perhaps reaching 70. Saturday, it'll gradually clear, perhaps a thunderstorm, but also sunshine and a few clouds on Sunday and Monday. Currently in downtown Olympia, it is 64.

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0: Well, this gentleman had a few hits with Wham, and then he had a successful solo career. Sadly, no longer with us. At the top of the Billboard Hot 100 on this day in 1988, George Michael with Monkey.

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5: Dwayne Keefe D says he's 100% certain that he'll appeal his conviction in the Tupac Shakur murder trial. This week, a jury in Las Vegas found the former gang member guilty of first-degree murder with the use of a deadly weapon. Meet your new neighbors, Bratton Hall. Newlyweds Taylor Swift and Travis Kelce are the new owners of a multi-million dollar home in the suburb of Cleveland. Their love nest has 8 bedrooms and 11 bathrooms, plus a 2-bedroom guest cottage. The 1975 album, The Who by Numbers, is being expanded for a new reissue.
6: Gosh, she's playing all night, and the music's all right. Mama's got a squeeze box, daddy never sleeps at night.
7: The Super Deluxe 5-CD Blu-ray box set includes 92 unreleased tracks and mixes. 11 of those are Pete Townsend's original demos for the album. The Who by Numbers Super Deluxe Edition will be out October the 30th. I'm Mark Mayfield. I'm
8: the killer.
5: And the Warren Treaty have a new EP on the way. It's called Country Baptism, and the duo debuted the title track on a live TV performance of America's Got Talent. The EP also includes the recently released It'll Hurt Me More Than It'll Hurt You. The 7-track Country Baptism will be out September 4th. That's entertainment. I'm Daria Albinger.
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Olympia's greatest hits, and that is it from me for today. Thank you so much indeed for your company. You and I will chat tomorrow afternoon from 2. May I wish you a wonderful evening. I'm Kevin the Brit. Remember, come what may, count your blessings.

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5: Slight chance for rain tonight. Otherwise, mainly cloudy skies expected. Lows dip down to about 51. Winds out of the north, around 5 miles per hour. Cloudy skies with a few peaks of sun again tomorrow. High temperatures reach up to 72. Mainly cloudy tomorrow night. Lows dip down to about 51. Slight chance for rain Saturday. High of 73. 75. Sunshine mixed with clouds at times. Sunday. That's your forecast from the KGY Weather Center. I'm meteorologist Kara Foster. Currently, 64. 90.

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8: Mainly cloudy skies expected tonight with lows around 51. Winds out of the north around 5 miles per hour. High temperatures reach up to 72. Tomorrow, cloudy skies with a few peaks of sun. Mainly cloudy skies expected. Tomorrow night, lows level off around 51. Temps near average Saturday and Sunday, with highs from the low 70s to the mid-70s. Slight chance for rain Saturday. That's your forecast from the KGY Weather Center. I'm meteorologist Kara Foster. Right now, it's 60 degrees.

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5: Mainly cloudy skies expected tonight with lows around 51. Winds out of the north around 5 miles per hour. High temperatures reach up to 72. Tomorrow, cloudy skies with a few peaks of sun. Mainly cloudy skies expected. Tomorrow night, lows level off around 51. Temps near average Saturday and Sunday with highs from the low 70s to the mid 70s. Slight chance for rain Saturday. That's your forecast from the KGY Weather Center. I'm meteorologist Kara Foster. Currently, it's 57 degrees.

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15: Mainly cloudy skies expected tonight, with lows around 51. Winds out of the north around 5 miles per hour. High temperatures reach up to 72. Tomorrow, cloudy skies with a few peaks of sun. Mainly cloudy skies expected. Tomorrow night, lows level off around 51. Temps near average Saturday and Sunday, with highs from the low 70s to the mid-70s. Slight chance for rain Saturday. That's your forecast from the KGY Weather Center. I'm meteorologist Kara Foster. Currently, 56.

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6: Mainly cloudy skies expected overnight with lows around 51. North winds around 5 miles per hour. Cloudy skies with a few peaks of sun. Friday, high temperatures reach up to 72. Mainly cloudy skies expected Friday night. Lows dip down to about 51. High temperatures reach up to 73 Saturday with a slight chance for rain. 75, sunshine mixed with clouds at times Sunday. That's your forecast from the KGY Weather Center. I'm meteorologist Kara Foster. Currently, it's 56 degrees.

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1: 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The Seahawks kick off the 2026 regular season against the New England Patriots in a Super Bowl matchup at Lumen Field. Join Steve Rabel and Dave Wyman this Wednesday, pregame at 3. 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
6: Lows level off around 51 overnight under mainly cloudy skies. Winds out of the north around 5 miles per hour. Cloudy skies with a few peaks of sun Friday. Daytime highs approaching 72. Lows level off around 51 Friday night. Slight chance of rain Saturday. High of 73. 75, a blend of clouds and sun Sunday. That's your forecast from the KGY Weather Center. I'm meteorologist Jennifer Vujicic. Currently, it's 56 degrees.

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4: Lows of aloft around 51 overnight under mainly cloudy skies. Winds out of the north around 5 miles per hour. Cloudy skies with a few peaks of sun Friday. Daytime highs approaching 72. Lows of aloft around 51 Friday night. Slight chance of rain Saturday. High of 73. 75, a blend of clouds and sun Sunday. That's your forecast from the KGY Weather Center. I'm meteorologist Jennifer Wojcicki. Right now, it's 55 degrees.

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6: Lows of aloft around 51 overnight under mainly cloudy skies. Winds out of the north around 5 miles per hour. Cloudy skies with a few peaks of sun Friday. Daytime highs approaching 72. Lows of aloft around 51 Friday night. Slight chance of rain Saturday. High of 73. 75, a blend of clouds and sun Sunday. That's your forecast from the KGY Weather Center. I'm meteorologist Jennifer Wojcicki. Currently, it's 54 degrees.

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5: Lows level off around 51 overnight under mainly cloudy skies. Winds out of the north around 5 miles per hour. Cloudy skies with a few peaks of sun, Friday. Daytime highs approaching 72. Lows level off around 51, Friday night. Slight chance of rain, Saturday. High of 73. 75, a blend of clouds and sun, Sunday. That's your forecast from the KGY Weather Center. I'm meteorologist Jennifer Wojcicki. Currently, it's 54 degrees.

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I'm Lori Tracy, and you should hang out with me on Sunday from 10 to 2 p.m. We're going to have some good fun, listen to some good music, and maybe share an embarrassing story or two right here at Olympia's Greatest Hits 95.3 KGY.

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11: Lows level off around 51 overnight under mainly cloudy skies. Winds out of the north around 5 miles per hour. Cloudy skies with a few peaks of sun Friday. Daytime highs approaching 72. Lows level off around 51 Friday night. Slight chance of rain Saturday. High of 73. 75, a blend of clouds and sun Sunday. That's your forecast from the KGY Weather Center. I'm meteorologist Jennifer Vucicki. Currently, it's 54 degrees.

0: 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It's 5 o'clock.
1: Good morning. 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
2: NBC News Radio, I'm Michael Kastner. The Trump administration is asking the Supreme Court to withhold delivery of some mail ballots. More from Scott Carr.
3: The move escalates a legal fight just 2 months before the November midterm elections. It's an emergency appeal stemming from President Trump's executive order in March that gave federal agencies a larger role in running elections and mail-in voting. The Justice Department claims the new rules involve only modest envelope design and requirements regarding addressee information. Several voting rights groups and 23 Democratic-led states say the president and the Postal Service do not have the authority to decide which ballots should be delivered to voters. I'm Scott Carr.
2: Two more people have been found alive 9 days after deadly flash flooding roared through the Nepal-Tibet border. Nia Punya reports that earlier today, two workers covered in mud were freed from a hydropower tunnel where they'd been trapped.
4: Rescue teams and foreign specialist crews have been racing for days to clear these tunnels of thick mud. It's unclear how many workers trapped inside are still alive.
2: The two survivors were taken to a hospital in Kathmandu. More than 4,200 people are still missing, and officials believe hundreds could be trapped in the tunnels connected to six hydropower projects along the river. The jury in the Lindsey Clancy triple murder case will be back to deliberate today after an eventful day that saw the judge clarify to the jury the definition of reasonable doubt. Clancy's attorney, Kevin Reddington, later spoke to reporters saying the issue lies with one juror.
5: The juror has been identified by the note from the foreperson, and there will be an inquiry by the judge tomorrow at 9 o'clock.
2: Reddington pushed the judge to have the juror dismissed, but the judge refused. Michael Kastner, NBC News Radio.
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8: Mainly cloudy today with highs around 72. Northerly winds around 5 miles per hour. Mainly cloudy skies tonight. Lows dip down to about 51. Highs around 73 tomorrow. Slight chance of thunderstorms. Temperatures near average Sunday and Monday with highs from the low 70s to the mid 70s. Slight chance of rain Monday. That's your forecast from the KGY Weather Center. I'm meteorologist Shelley Lynn Blade. Right now, it's 54 degrees.

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1: It's 5:13. Good morning.
0: Sometimes the texts, they're short, they're sweet, they're to the point.
1: Mm-hmm.
0: Sometimes maybe not even grammatically correct, but that's okay.
1: It doesn't matter. We're not judge.
0: That's what I'm saying. It doesn't matter. That they still come in and that we can understand the importance of what they're trying to say.
1: Right.
0: Good job. Keep up. Good radio program is what it says.
1: Okay. Well, maybe there are so many words maybe they don't have unlimited. You don't know.
0: They're still being charged from 1996. Their service plan where they charge per character. Anyway, I get the point. Yes. Thanks. Thumbs up. Thumbs up back to you for texting in. Good job. Keep up. Good radio program. Will do.
1: Thank you.
0: Roger Wilco, over and out. If you want to text, you can. 888-922-7234. Just one of many we've gotten from listener Jim and Bob and Grant and others we'll get to. Karen, but first news.
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1: Well, do you plan on traveling for Labor Day? Well, if you do, the TSA says it's going to be about 17.4 million people joining you between now and Wednesday. If you're driving, worst times to drive today between noon and 8 p.m. So basically, everyone who's trying to get off work early, right. it's going to be challenging. Tomorrow, between 1 and 5 p.m. And then, of course, on Monday, everybody's going to come back. So between 2 and 5 p.m. Mm. Well, CBS is throwing a party for Judge Judy's 30th anniversary with a 90-minute special called Judge Judy Unfiltered Unforgettable, airing September 22nd. The show dives into how Judy Shineland transformed from a spirited kid in Brooklyn to one of America's toughest judges and TV icon. And that's your news.
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4: 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What's happening in state government, politics, policy, and law?
5: It's an enduring tension in the American experiment. States' rights versus the power of the federal government. That tension might be at an all-time high between the Trump administration and blue states like Washington. Democratic State Attorney General Nick Brown has led or joined more than 60 lawsuits against the Trump administration.
6: What we've seen is really an unprecedented amount of unconstitutional behavior, behavior that I believe is purely un-American and coercive to our government. That's why we've been so engaged.
5: Republican State Representative and Party Chair Jim Walsh.
7: Think seriously about when it is appropriate to challenge the federal government on serious matters of potential overreach. When you're suing the administration once a week, it becomes ridiculous.
5: Democratic House Speaker Lori Jenkins says the Trump administration is overstepping.
8: When you see the National Guard sent into states without a governor's request, when we see the federal government attempting to affect the way we carry out voting.
5: Walsh says Democratic state leaders are wrongly defying the federal government.
7: When it comes to things like immigration, border enforcement, national defense, those are responsibilities specifically granted to the federal government.
5: Learn more about the battle over states' rights by visiting TVW.org and looking up Washington to Washington.
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0: Olympia's greatest hits, 95.3 KGY. Welcome in. Here it is, day 4 of September for 2026, day 247 of this year. There are 118 days left in it. We're going to tell you who has birthdays. Right at the very top, actress Judith Ivey is now 75 years old. Damon Wayans is now 66. John DiMaggio, voice actor, is 58. Ione Skye from Say Anything is 56. Mark Ronson, the producer from Uptown Funk, many others, 51. Mm-hmm. Wes Bentley is 48. Beyonce is 45 years old. Still holds the records for most Grammys. How about that?
1: Yeah, just eclipsed Alison Krauss.
0: Just recently. Whitney Cummings is 44. Kyle Mooney is 42, SNL. And Lucy Silvas is 46. It happened on this date in history. In 1888, George Eastman registered the trademark Kodak and received a patent for a camera which uses roll film.
1: Which, you know, it's actually kind of retro. It's making a big comeback, kind of like vinyl is.
0: Exactly. So there was once upon a time when you took pictures, they weren't in a phone. It was in an actual camera. Long time ago.
1: You had to go into a dark room with a whole bunch of chemicals.
0: Boy. Don't get me started. All right. It also happened on this date in 1904. The St. Regis Hotel in New York became the first to have individual air conditioning.
1: What, was it just on the whole floor before?
0: Like zero. There was zero.
1: Oh, there was none?
0: Yeah.
1: Oof.
0: None. In 1998, again, in terms of the grand scope of history and the civilization and everything, you're like, huh, it's only been just a scant, 28 years. Mm-hmm. Google was founded on this date.
1: I cannot imagine a world without it.
0: And yet we went to school and graduated college without the computer. How did we possibly do it?
1: Because we had the Dewey Decimal System. Yeah, that's why. Exactly. In fact, I could probably still use that if I had to go back into a library.
0: This was, tragic date. 20 years ago today, crocodile hunter Steve Irwin died.
1: That was terrible.
0: Stingray. Yeah. 2014, Joan Rivers also died on this date. In 2018, Amazon became America's second $1 trillion company.
1: Second?
0: Yeah. Apple first, Amazon second. Special events for today. Bring your manners to work day, Ashley, is today.
1: Yeah, Brad.
0: College colors day.
1: Okay.
0: I know my colors. Yours were teal and light blue.
1: Blue and silver, I think. It was an NAIA school. It was a small school. I don't really know.
0: Orange and blue,
1: I don't
0: baby.
1: Remember.
0: I'm not even going to tell this one out loud. Okay, you just cover your ears. It's eat an extra dessert day, everybody
1: that's
0: else.
1: That's every day for me.
0: Yeah, I don't need to tell you that.
1: You start your meal with a dessert, you end your meal with a dessert.
0: Chianti day and some fava beans.
1: Some fava beans.
0: Food bank day, lazy mom's day, Ashley. Look at that.
1: Oh, wouldn't I like to know what that's like?
0: Lazy mom's day.
1: Oh, you're funny. You're
0: leadership day,
1: funny.
0: Macadamia nut day, newspaper carrier day, spice blend day, wildlife day, and wear teal day for your school colors.
1: I don't think they were teal, though. I think my school colors were more of, I'm going to look them up. I think it was more of like
0: the fact that
1: a
0: you
1: baby.
0: Still don't even really know is kind
1: of because we didn't really
0: comical
1: have
0: in a way because I don't mind.
1: Of course you do.
0: Anyway, I'll be wearing it tomorrow. If you have a birthday and a special event, tell us when yours is. We can celebrate. The number 888-922-7234.
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1: It's 529. Good morning.
5: NBC News Radio, I'm Michael Kastner. President Trump's efforts to restrict mail-in voting is running up against its first election deadline today in North Carolina. Election officials plan to mail absentee ballots out today despite ongoing legal challenges that could affect how those ballots are handled. Trump faces a court challenge over new restrictions on the Postal Service's handling of absentee ballots. Vice President J.D. Vance says he's extremely skeptical of reports that the U.S. military killed 4 Iranian civilians at a wedding party. Vance was asked about the reports at Thursday's White House press briefing and said Iranian state media has not been a very good scribe about what's happening in the conflict thus far.
6: What is happening to me?
7: Did you miss me, Spidey?
5: Spider-Man Brand New Day is expected to swing to the top of the box office for the 6th straight time. The 4th installment in the Tom Holland-led franchise is projected to make between $13 and $18 million. Michael Kastner, NBC News Radio.
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4: When most people walk through our day center, they see brokenness. 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They're people God loves, deserving of compassion, dignity, and a second chance. 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

Sunday and Monday with highs from the low 70s to the mid 70s. Slight chance of rain Monday. That's your forecast from the KGY Weather Center. I'm meteorologist Shelley Lynn Blade. Right now, it's 54 degrees.

0: 95.3 KGY. You're with Ashley and Brad in the morning. Right now, it is 5:38.
1: Well, it's very appropriate because Willard Scott was a meteorologist. Mm-hmm. Willard Scott was also the very first Ronald McDonald. But that's a whole other story.
0: Yeah, isn't that crazy?
1: But Willard Scott was on the NBC Today Show for a long time. Mm-hmm. And he would do a little special tribute to anybody celebrating a 100th birthday.
0: Yeah, the smoker's jar.
1: Yeah. So in honor of that, it's very fitting, all ties together, that Willard Scott should be celebrating NBC Sports' 100th birthday of them broadcasting sporting events.
0: And they started broadcasting sports in November of 1926. So we are coming up on 100 years, and they're doing this whole big special with the 100 moments that, you know, that kind of define sports, sports broadcasting, sports history, stuff like that. But for me personally, it doesn't matter what channel it's on. It's about the color announcers because they bring an energy to whatever game it is and whatever you're watching. I mean, like for me, I'm not a huge basketball person, but I remember the that Michael Jordan, the last shot.
1: Yeah.
0: That was, I mean, that was incredible. But I mean, like Bob Costas and Mike Tirico and Chris Collinsworth and John Madden, you know, when you hear them, they bring, because we can't all be at every game.
1: Right.
0: They bring such life to these games.
1: Yeah.
0: So do you have like a favorite call? I mean, I know you love Al Michaels with the miracle.
1: I mean, you believe in miracles? Yes. I mean, that's, boy, that still brings chills from 1980.
0: So that's got to be in your top three.
1: That's definitely up there. I mean, in terms of, historic calls, Vin Scully, in the year that's been so improbable, the impossible has happened when the Dodgers win the 88 World Series. Gosh, there's down goes Frazier, down goes, I mean, that's Howard Cosell.
0: Okay.
1: From a long time ago, even though I didn't hear it first personally, but it's been so storied in terms of broadcasters who lost their minds in the middle of a moment. The Giants win the pennant! The Giants win the pennant! The Giants win! Russ Hodges goes on and on just saying the Giants win the pennant four times in a row.
0: He was just probably completely shocked too.
1: Oh, yeah. absolutely. So but, that's what, I mean, when you can get somebody who captures the moment of excitement, that's the key.
0: Yeah. So is there a color announcer or a moment in history, whether it's the Olympics or whether it's some professional or just college ball, whatever it is, and you're like, they captured that moment. I mean, every time I hear John Tesh's theme song, I'm like, yes, it's time.
1: Every time John Tesh hears it, he hears that. So
0: right.
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0: 95.3 KGY TGIF. It's Friday, and you're with Ashley and Brad in the morning.
1: What is today's word of the day? That's what we do. We bring them to you each and every day at this fourth break of our first hour. And we've been bringing them to you for a long time, 800 plus words. Today's word is from French of the 19th century.
0: Okay.
1: Today's word we'd love for you to try and spell first is griffonage. Griffonage.
2: Griffonage.
1: Exactly. Griffonage.
2: Griffonage.
1: How do you spell griffonage?
0: Does this have anything to do with how you spell your son's name?
1: It does not.
0: So it's not even close. There's no griffin in there?
1: Well, it's ish, but you figure it out. Griffonage. So, I'll give you a few seconds.
0: Well, okay. I kind of just did phonetical. Right. G-R-I-F-F-O-N-A-G-E.
1: Is 100% correct. Yes. That's how you spell griffonage. It means careless or illegible handwriting.
0: Oh, I have So do you.
1: I do. Or a scrawl. Exactly. From the French griffonner, meaning to scribble or scrawl. So chicken scratch could be one of those.
0: You and I both write like serial killers.
1: Because of the technology of typing and of cell phone, my handwriting has

0: 6 o'clock across the South Sound.
1: Good morning. It's Ashley and Brad.
2: NBC News Radio, I'm Michael Kastner. President Trump's effort to restrict mail-in voting is running up against election deadlines. North Carolina will be the first state to begin sending out absentee ballots. Election officials plan to mail absentee ballots today despite ongoing legal challenges that could affect how those ballots are handled. Two survivors have been found in the rubble 9 days after a massive flood roared through a mountain town in Nepal. Over 1,200 people died when a glacier collapsed last week in the Himalayas, sending a wall of water crashing on the mountain town. Today, rescue teams found two survivors who'd been trapped in a tunnel along the mountain river. Nia Punya reports fresh flood warnings have been posted in some of the hardest hit areas.
3: With more rain forecast, there's a risk of more flash flooding as rivers overflow. Many people have been returning to their homes, to battered villages and towns, and they say there's nothing left of their old lives.
2: Punya reports some areas have been wiped out by the flooding. An ICE officer who shot a Venezuelan migrant in Minnesota has reportedly been taken into federal custody. More from Mark Mayfield.
4: CBS News says Christian Castro was arrested in Texas late Thursday on charges of lying to investigators about the shooting, which happened earlier this year during the Trump administration's immigration crackdown in Minnesota. Castro was arrested in Texas last May, but released last week after a judge denied a request to hold him pending extradition to Minnesota. On Wednesday, a federal grand jury returned a 6-count indictment against Castro. He reportedly will make his initial court appearance later today. I'm Mark Mayfield.
2: Social media influencer Andrew Tate has been indicted in Romania for money laundering and trafficking minors. Romanian prosecutors also indicted his brother Tristan for complicity. The Tate brothers are currently being detained in Florida pending extradition to England. Michael Kastner, NBC News Radio.
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6: Mainly cloudy today with highs around 72. Northerly winds around 5 miles per hour. Mainly cloudy skies tonight. Lows dip down to about 51. Highs around 73. Tomorrow, slight chance of thunderstorms. Temperatures near average. Sunday and Monday with highs from the low 70s to the mid 70s. Slight chance of rain Monday. That's your forecast from the KGY Weather Center. I'm meteorologist Shelley Lynn Blade. Right now, it's 54 degrees.

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1: It's 6:12. Good morning.
2: Thank you, Bob Z. I see you've texted into the show. He says, I take apart appliances and fix them all the time. I took apart one of my air compressors last week and fixed it. I will always try to fix something first before I, quote, call the expert, he says, end quote. Yeah.
1: Sounds like he is the expert.
2: Yeah, well, I try to as well, because it's going to save a few bucks. And I got news for you. Every dishwasher in the world today has been made with planned obsolescence. Every single one of them.
1: Every appliance.
2: Has that digital display up near the top where all of the steam escapes, so steam and electronics do not mix. So you're going to have to replace that at some point. And here we are on our second dishwasher, and I'm going to have to fix it again.
1: Oh, a dishwasher too now?
2: Yeah. Oh, yeah. Because like I said, the steam just comes up near that control key panel. You're like, what a dumb design is the way they've got this. But anyway. I digress. Thanks, Bob Z, for getting in touch. 888-922-7234. Here's news.
3: The Roundup with Ashley Page.
1: Well, a new study says AI chatbots can now con more people effectively than human scammers. And of course, as we start to ramp up for holiday time, this is when a lot of scammers kind of come out of the woodwork. Researchers from Northeastern University, Ariel University, and Gen Digital pitted an AI chatbot against a real human scammer to see which one could convince people to download, you know, things, stealing credentials. The AI won. And researchers say AI can chat with thousands of potential victims in a fraction of the time it would take a human. Because once a human scams someone, then they got to get on the phone and call the next person. Chatbot can do that. I know. So HBO's new series, based on Harry Potter and the Philosopher's Stone, is set to premiere this Christmas. The 8-episode season aims to adapt each of Rowling's books in a different way, starting with the story that kicked it all off. HBO isn't stopping at just one season, by the way. They're already gearing up for a second season that will tackle Harry Potter and the Chamber of Secrets. And that's your news.
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1: Look, it's just the way I'm wired. It's not good, bad, or indifferent, and everyone has something that they prefer. But for me, sporting begins this weekend, as in tomorrow, because my sporting that I choose to watch is college football. Right. So that's really when it begins and ends for me. I mean, I have a tacit embrace of some of the other things going, oh, okay, I could see so-and-so.
0: It's on, you'll watch it.
1: Maybe. But for me, I really follow college football.
0: Right. And I'm NFL, so mine starts on Wednesday. And by the way, you made fun of me for not knowing my school colors. Because I was like, I'm not sure which blue it is. I know it's a blue.
1: Yeah.
0: Well, that's because there are two blues in it. I just looked it up. There's true blue and dark blue. So that's why.
1: All right.
0: Whatever.
1: Yeah. Can you tell the difference between the two, or they're just like a shade apart?
0: If they're sitting here next to each other, then I can see it, but man.
1: Anyway, so you were at a small school. I was at a big school.
0: Yes.
1: So when it was college football day, I mean, it was a big deal because the whole campus just shut down. And I lived directly across the street from the stadium as a freshman. So I heard every game live.
0: Oh, I'm sure. You saw the tailgaters get there and set up. I mean, so I went to school very close to OU. I went to a much, much smaller school, but their colors were red and white because we'd go down there and tailgate and have a ball all day long. Mm-hmm. But it's not just college, you know, ball. The NFL, there's lots of things where people go and they tailgate. Mm-hmm. But what makes the tailgate great for you? Like, what does the tailgate have to have? You're like, that's a great tailgate.
1: Well, it's usually about the, you know, the people you're hanging with. I mean, because it's always going to be the same everywhere. The beverages and the food's going to be pretty much universal.
0: Right.
1: The same. But it's usually the people you're hanging with. Like, you know, fraternity brothers all getting together and haven't seen them in a while. So we're all, you know, kind of catching up and... You know, it's just the hang of who's there, really. And that's the fun part.
0: So. And I also, for me, the welcoming strangers. Like, you're going to meet people. Yeah. You're going to walk by somebody's tailgate, and they're going to be like, hey, come on over here. You're like, okay.
1: Yeah, it's so much the truth. In fact, they even made a commercial campaign about it. If I see someone wearing my alma mater, it's an instant, immediate go Gators.
0: You're going to go beeline over there and introduce yourself.
1: Exactly. Go Gators, that's all we have to say. They reply, go Gators, and that's it. And it's a universal across the world, wherever I am. Hey, go Gators. Go Gators is what they... So the stranger welcoming aspect of it all is pretty fun, too.
0: That's like my favorite. And of course, you know, I love the games that they have, like a cornhole or a beer pong or, if, you know, someone's doing a keg stand. I mean, that kind of stuff is super fun. But for you guys, what is it? Is it the portable grills and the cooking? Is it the great music? Is it just talking to people that you in normal life probably would never, you know, really run across? What's the great part of tailgating for you guys?
1: 888-922-7234.
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3: NBC News Radio, I'm Michael Kastner. The government's monthly jobs report is out and it's beating expectations. The Labor Department's Bureau of Labor Statistics reports non-farm payroll employment jumped by 162,000 in August. That's well above the 53,000 most analysts had forecast. Investopedia's Caleb Silver.
4: That's a blowout report any way you look at it. And just think about the fact that we were only averaging about 26,000 job gains for the last 12 months. That's pretty anemic job growth. We were talking about a low hire, low fire environment. This is a high hire environment here.
3: It's also a major improvement from the unexpected loss of 23,000 jobs back in July. Two survivors have been found in the rubble 9 days after a massive flood roared through a mountain town in Nepal. Over 1,200 people died when a glacier collapsed last week in the Himalayas, sending a wall of water crashing on the mountain town. Michael Kastner, NBC News Radio.
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0: 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It's Friday, and you're with Ashley and Brad in the morning.
1: 6:38 right now. Good morning.
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0: I think it's the manufacturer one.
2: 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It's called the SKU. In fact, they'll even say, hey, I need the SKU to know what the price is. What does SKU stand for? 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Hmm. Shipping key utility, store knowledge unit, stock keeping unit.
0: Oh, I think it's the stock keeping unit. That would make sense.
2: It is stock keeping unit. Yes, it is. GUI. This is a phone thing or a computer. You're interacting with the G. Is that general user integration, graphical user interface, global utility input?
0: I don't know about computers. The interface one?
2: Graphical user interface. Yes, exactly. It's the instead of using code to interact, you're using just buttons and on-screen stuff. So, yeah, the GUI, G-U-I. This one is a long one, but it's absolutely a real acronym in the world of computing. W-Y-S-I-W-Y-G.
0: Wow, they couldn't come up with something else, just a different name?
2: Yeah, okay. But it's absolutely, it's Web Yield System Integrated with Graphics, Wide Yield Syntax in Web Generation, or What You See is What You Get.
0: I mean, my go-to would be What You See is What You Get, but I can't imagine that they would use that for actual computer lingo.
2: And yet they do.
0: Oh!
2: What you see is what you get.
0: I love that.
2: If it appears that way on screen, that's the way the code is, and that's what you see is what you get.
0: It's not changeable.
2: Yeah, exactly. And then finally, this is everywhere these days. What does QR in the QR code stand for?
0: Oh.
2: Query reference, quick response, quality readout.
0: Wow. Well, I would imagine because you scan it immediately, they want you to do something with it right then. So quick response.
2: Quick response is the answer. Yes, that's it.
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0: Well, would you rather live without a dishwasher or without a clothes dryer? Tough question. Next.

0: 95.3 KGY. You're with Ashley and Brad in the morning.
1: These modern times of ours, boy, it sure is convenient. And we just said it was only 28 years ago that Google was founded. Mm-hmm. So, and my fraternity brother and I talk about this all the time. Can you imagine that we went to school when there were no pagers, there were no computers, there was no search engines, there was nothing. You had to go to the library, look up the information, type it on a typewriter. That's the way the world worked. And in just, a couple of decades, everything changed. So
2: we had computers, but we didn't have the internet. So we had to go and look stuff up, and then we'd have to type it in. And,
1: that's what I'm saying.
2: You couldn't email your professor. You had to print it out, bring a hard copy.
1: Dot matrix printer. you hear it in the other room. So anyway, lots of modern conveniences, including clothes washers, dishwashers, dryers, all of this stuff.
2: Yeah.
1: How could we have ever survived without them?
2: I don't know. I mean, and you said your dishwasher is kind of on the blink right
1: it's
2: now
1: the
2: anyway.
1: The control panel is because it's right near where the steam comes out. So that eventually a road gets in there and causes it to short circuit. So now it's all muddied.
2: So you open it right when it's finished. So the steam's right there. Because I'd let mine sit for a couple hours.
1: No, but that's where it naturally escapes. Even when the door is closed, it's still going to come through the top somehow. So
2: if you had to pick to live without a dishwasher or without a clothes dryer, which of those two could you,
1: dishwasher.
2: Could you truly live without?
1: Yeah, sure. With that dishwasher, easily. Yeah.
2: Really?
1: Oh, yeah. Because we hand wash so much of it anyway. The big pots and pans, even the plates. I'm just like, it's so much easier just a quick rinse a plate and put it on the side to dry rather than put it in with the whole cycle. It's kind of a waste, honestly. So
2: not me at all. Yeah, I'm totally opposite because it just seems like it wastes so much water. I don't even dry half my clothes.
1: You're going to hang clothesline, dry your clothes then?
2: Most of my clothes I hang dry. So I don't, which is why they last as many years as they last, because I don't put everything in the dryer. Mm. I put the towels, the jeans, a few things like that. But if it came to that, I would absolutely forego my clothes dryer over my dishwasher.
1: Interesting.
2: So what about you guys? If you had to give up one of those appliances, either the dishwasher or the clothes dryer, because we've just gotten so used to everything being convenient and electronic for us, which one would you give up?
1: 888-922-7234.

0: It's 7 o'clock with Ashley and Brad.
1: NBC News Radio, I'm Michael Kastner. The jury in the Lindsey Clancy murder trial is back in court this morning for a seventh day of deliberations. The judge dismissed the jury yesterday after the judge clarified the definition of reasonable doubt. Clancy's lawyer claimed there was a single juror who refused to listen to the law on reasonable doubt, and he questioned whether the judge was firm enough with the jury. The judge then got firm with the lawyer.
2: You did it yesterday. You did it soft. You didn't do it forcefully. And
3: what do you want me to do?
2: I want you to get
3: a brass band. I read the instruction as written by the SJC. The fact that I perhaps didn't give it my full inflection, I'm sorry about that. I'm not an actor. I've just given the instructions.
1: The judge called in the jury, repeated his admonitions, and then sent them back to continue their deliberations. The government's monthly jobs report is out, and it's beating expectations. The Labor Department's Bureau of Labor Statistics reports non-farm payroll employment jumped by 162,000 in August. That's well above the 52,000 most analysts had forecast. The Trump administration is asking the Supreme Court to withhold delivery of some mail ballots. More from Scott Carr.
4: The move escalates a legal fight just 2 months before the November midterm elections. It's an emergency appeal stemming from President Trump's executive order in March that gave federal agencies a larger role in running elections and mail-in voting. The Justice Department claims the new rules involve only modest envelope design and requirements regarding addressee information. Several voting rights groups and 23 Democratic-led states say the president and the Postal Service do not have the authority to decide which ballots should be delivered to voters.
1: The Dow is falling after the much stronger than expected jobs report. Michael Kastner, NBC News Radio.
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6: Mainly cloudy today with highs around 72. Northerly winds around 5 miles per hour. Mainly cloudy skies tonight. Lows dip down to about 51. Highs around 73. Tomorrow, slight chance of thunderstorms. Temperatures near average Sunday and Monday with highs from the low 70s to the mid 70s. Slight chance of rain Monday. That's your forecast from the KGY Weather Center. I'm meteorologist Shelley Lindblade. Currently, it's 50.

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1: Right now, it's 7:14. Good morning.
0: Thanks, listener Jim. You got in touch with the show, 888-922-7234, because we always ask the big questions, right? The big pressing questions of life. What is it that ruins a sandwich for you?
1: Mm-hmm.
0: That's the
1: things that make you go,
0: Yeah, the tough items that we're tackling here on the show. He says, in some of these places do it, ruins a sub sandwich if you put vinegar and oil on it. Because there's a lot of them say, hey, you want it this way? And we're like, okay. And then it makes it a little soggy, but that's okay, I think.
1: Well, if they load it on there, it's definitely going to make it soggy.
0: Yeah, yeah. Also, Karen says, cash is and will always be king in her world. She always has a bundle of bills hanging around.
1: Oh, really? So. Oh, really, Karen?
0: Yeah. All right, so thanks for responding to everything we ask you about, listener. 888-922-7234. Here's news.
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1: Well, do you plan on traveling for Labor Day? Well, if you're doing it by air, you're going to join about 17.4 million other passengers, according to the TSA, between now and Wednesday, September 9th. The worst times if you're going to be driving, of course, today, anytime between noon and 8. Tomorrow between 1 and 5 p.m. And then on Monday, of course, when everybody's trying to get back at the same time between 2 and 5 p.m. Well, Peacock is gearing up to stream a fresh look at The Office with its new documentary series, Fan Level Midnight. The 6-episode dive explores how the U.S. version of the show transformed from a struggling adaptation into a cultural staple, attracting a very dedicated fan base. The series will serve as a lead-in for season 2 of The Paper, which premieres September 9th. And that's your news.
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1: So here it is, September 4th. 18 days hence is the official beginning of fall, the autumnal equinox, which then and only then will I officially begin to play this song. The autumn leaves drift by the window.
0: So even though we're in the meteorological fall, thank goodness we have to wait 3 more weeks for you to start playing that every day.
1: I think it's never too early to give a little preview of what's coming up.
0: Oh, thanks.
1: Because I sing this a lot. This
0: Ferrante
1: and Teicher's version of the autumn leaves. But you can just sit on the front porch and enjoy the falling leaves right there in your own home.
0: Yeah, so. You can. Well, but there are some places, like you said, you grew up in South Florida, in Miami. They didn't really have
1: at all
0: changing of the leaves and things like that.
1: Exactly. I never saw it until much later in life.
0: Well, so it's interesting because there are, and I've always wanted to go to Vermont for like the changing of the leaves, because I've heard that no matter where you've lived in the world, like that's like the most spectacular place. Right. And of course, the Farmer's Almanac has like their map. Explorefall.com has their little slider bar. But my favorite one is the SmokyMountain.com app.
1: Oh, yeah.
0: And where you can like kind of slide. So if just between now and the end of this month, if you click it through, you're like, oh, look how much it changes. And it's great. And there's a ton of like webcams too. A bunch of the national parks have them. So you can sit on your couch, enjoy some pumpkin spice, whatever, or cocoa, or, you know, an adult beverage of some sort, and just, you know, watch that. You can enjoy fall from the beauty of your couch.
1: Yeah.
0: What do you think about that?
1: Well, there's also the webcams of the different places.
0: That's what I mean. Yeah. They've got those in the national parks, and they're gorgeous to watch because then you're watching in real time.
1: Yeah.
0: So is there a favorite thing that you like to watch in the fall?
1: 888-922-7234.
2: It's Henderson. He is tackled inbounds. 3-2-1. The Seahawks win Super Bowl 60.
3: 12s, the wait is over. The Seahawks kick off the 2026 regular season against the New England Patriots in a Super Bowl matchup at Lumen Field. Join Steve Rabel and Dave Wyman this Wednesday. Pre-game at 3. Kickoff at 5:20. Right here
2: on Thurston County's home for the Seahawks, KGY.
0: Good morning. It's 7:29.
4: NBC News Radio, I'm Michael Kastner. The jury is deliberating for a seventh day in the Lindsay Clancy murder trial in Massachusetts. As court began, the defense and prosecution both addressed the court today after Clancy's lawyer called for a juror to be removed yesterday. The judge declined to remove them once again today and clarified the definition of reasonable doubt to the jury after doing so yesterday as well. The judge then responded to the lawyer wanting more forcefulness in the instructions today.
5: And I'll try and give this with more pizzazz than I gave yesterday, I suppose. So with that, we'll bring the jury back in.
4: Clancy admitted to killing her 3 children in 2023, but pleaded not guilty by reason of insanity. The government's monthly jobs report is out, and it's beating expectations. The Labor Department's Bureau of Labor Statistics reports non-farm payroll employment jumped by 162,000 in August. Michael Kastner, NBC News Radio.
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2: Mainly cloudy today, with highs around 72. Northerly winds around 5 miles per hour. Mainly cloudy skies tonight. Lows dip down to about 51. Highs around 73. Tomorrow, slight chance of thunderstorms. Temperatures near average. Sunday and Monday, with highs from the low 70s to the mid 70s. Slight chance of rain Monday. That's your forecast from the KGY Weather Center. I'm meteorologist Shelley Lynn Blade. Currently, it's 54 degrees.

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1: Right now, it's 7:39. Good morning.
2: Well, school, of course, is in session. And we're going to find out if you, Ashley, are worthy of sitting in that fifth grade seat, because we're going to find out if you're as smart as a fifth grader. Some of these questions from the fifth grade curriculum.
1: Okay.
2: Encompassing many of the subjects, let's begin with math. You don't need a pencil for this one.
1: I don't? Okay. No. Well, according to you.
2: A triangle has sides that measure 5 centimeters, 7 centimeters, and 9 centimeters. What type of triangle is it? Equilateral, isosceles, or scalene?
1: Well, it's definitely not equilateral because they're not equal. I don't remember what the squalene one is. Is that like the one with the big ridge? So I'm going to say, what's the second choice?
2: Isosceles.
1: I must say that one.
2: I'm afraid that's incorrect.
1: Is it squalene?
2: Oh. Isosceles has two sides that are the same length. Then scalene are all different sizes.
1: Got it.
2: For that. Okay. Which part of the water cycle involves water vapor cooling and forming clouds? Is it evaporation, condensation, precipitation?
1: Evaporation. It's not?
2: Condensation. Condensing. Forming clouds. Condensing. The water molecules getting closer together. Condensing.
1: Oh, I thought when it evaporated, it went up and made a cloud.
2: Okay. Go for two.
1: Oh, no.
2: Geography, which continent is south of Europe? Is it A, Africa, B, Asia, C, South America?
1: South America's going to be south of, right?
2: You can't ask the proctor, I'm sorry.
1: But Africa's below it too, well, part of it anyway.
2: You need to give me the answer.
1: South America.
2: South of Europe is South America? That is incorrect, though. No.
1: Well, it's like directly south is going to be Africa.
2: Yes. So why didn't you say Africa?
1: Because I thought it's like south of the equator or something. I was thinking, why would, because they're both kind of south.
2: No, if you look at the globe, you'll see directly due south.
1: Due south from it, yeah. Okay.
2: Africa.
1: Got it.
2: Fourth grade is beckoning.
1: And that may even be a struggle.
2: Wow. What was the main purpose of the Lewis and Clark expedition? Was it to find gold?
1: Okay.
2: To explore the Western territories? To find the Pacific Ocean or to start new colonies?
1: I think it's one of those middle two. I don't know if were they looking for the Pacific or were they just looking for the Western territories? I'm going to say the Western territories.
2: That is correct, yes. Okay. They were just looking to see a little bit more of the Louisiana Purchase and then some. Which of the following words in this sentence is a preposition? The cat slept under the table.
1: Under
2: is correct. Two out of the five questions. Kids, what do you think?
1: No, I got three. I got the Africa one once I understood what you were asking.
2: Okay.
1: Still, I'm not passing. It's not a passing grade, but still.
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11: Football is almost underway completely, so what about fantasy football? And what kind of punishments are being doled out? We'll hear some fun ones next.

0: 95.3 KGY TGIF. It's Friday, and you're with Ashley and Brad in the morning.
1: So not only is it football starting this weekend for college football and pro football starting NFL, but that also means that it's going to be ramping up for fantasy football.
0: Oh, that's happening now.
1: It means more during the season because if your player's injured, then it certainly you know, affects you and the fantasy league and all of that kind of stuff.
0: But you got to get your roster done now.
1: Yeah, I know. I've just never gotten into this. I know plenty of people that are. I mean, really into it, and I'm just like, I don't know if I have that kind of time to.
0: Yeah, it can.
1: Yeah, and so I'm. I can understand the appeal of it, but I'm just like, I don't get involved.
0: But if you had like a group of friends that did it, I mean, it's kind of a big deal. And if you ever saw, there was a movie called Tag, and it was a true story about all these friends from like, when they were in elementary school and they literally play a game of tag.
1: Right.
0: Well, there's another group of friends similar like this. They've been friends for, a million years. They have a fantasy football league, but they've got these punishments. In fact, a lot of fantasy football clubs have this where whoever finishes last, getting their roster done last, has some kind of a punishment. Kind of like you and I used to do for the Super Bowl.
1: Right.
0: Where the loser would have to do some kind of punishment.
1: Right.
0: And they've got some great ideas on here that I thought, this is great if you're in a fantasy football league or if you're just looking to like punish a friend in a fun way.
1: Okay.
0: One of them, they make one of the guys operate a lemonade stand until he makes $100, which that you could be out there all weekend long doing that.
1: Yeah.
0: One guy who's like the health nut, they made him stay at one of those 24-hour diner, pancake places.
1: Yeah.
0: And he had to either stay there for 24 hours or eat 24 pancakes.
1: I saw Dude Perfect do that one. Yeah. They had one of the twins, I think. Or no, it was Cody. I forget who. But somebody had to sit there and eat.
0: That's a lot.
1: Right. 24, I forget it was, but they sat there too for a long time.
0: That's a long time. Yeah. Finding a parade and then joining at the end playing a kazoo. So you just have to hop at the back part of a parade.
1: Wow.
0: One guy had to do an open mic night. Like a stand-up comedian. That was like that'd be great and fun.
1: Another Dude Perfect thing I've seen them do, yes.
0: Okay. Dress up. You know the Hungry Hungry Caterpillar? Do you know that book with the Errol Carl book? They made him eat everything that the Hungry Caterpillar ate. They made him go to the grocery store and he had buy all of the different foods.
1: Wow.
0: And then the last guy has to, if he loses this year, he has to run a 5K dressed as Dolly Parton.
1: Wow. That's going to be working out if he's anthropomorphically correct too.

0: with the pants. Good morning. It's Ashley and Brad.
1: Right now, it's 8 o'clock.
2: NBC News Radio, I'm Michael Kastner. The jury is deliberating for a seventh day in the Lindsey Clancy murder trial in Massachusetts. As court began, the defense and prosecution both addressed the court today after Clancy's lawyer called for a juror to be removed yesterday.
3: And based on this note from this juror, it clearly and unequivocally indicates that they are basically 11 to 1, and this person will not apply reasonable doubt to the evidence.
2: The judge declined to remove them once again and clarified the definition of reasonable doubt to the jury after doing so yesterday as well. Clancy admitted to killing her three children in 2023, but pleaded not guilty by reason of insanity, citing postpartum psychosis. Hurricane Lowell is expected to start heading towards Hawaii this weekend. According to the National Hurricane Center, the storm is currently 555 miles from Honolulu and is packing winds of 125 miles per hour. The storm was once a Category 5 and is currently a Category 4, with more fluctuation expected over the next couple of days. An ICE officer who shot a Venezuelan immigrant in Minnesota has reportedly been taken into federal custody. More from Mark Mayfield.
4: CBS News says Christian Castro was arrested in Texas late Thursday on charges of lying to investigators about the shooting, which happened earlier this year during the Trump administration's immigration crackdown in Minnesota. Castro was arrested in Texas last May, but released last week after a judge denied a request to hold him pending extradition to Minnesota. On Wednesday, a federal grand jury returned a 6-count indictment against Castro. He reportedly will make his initial court appearance later today.
2: And this morning, the Dow is falling after that much stronger than expected jobs report. Michael Kastner, NBC News Radio.
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8: Mainly cloudy today with highs around 72. Northerly winds around 5 miles per hour. Mainly cloudy skies tonight. Lows dip down to about 51. Highs around 73. Tomorrow, slight chance of thunderstorms. Temperatures near average. Sunday and Monday, with highs from the low 70s to the mid 70s. Slight chance of rain Monday. That's your forecast from the KGY Weather Center. I'm meteorologist Shelley Lindblade. Currently, it's 54.

0: 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Good morning.
1: Thank you for using the voicemail and the text line, which is available for both of uses. It's 888-922-7234. Even if it is a little bit tardy, for example, Joanne said this.
2: Hey, my name's Joanne. It's my birthday today. I know it's too late to say hey, but I enjoy the fact that I share it with Charlie Sheen, one of my favorite characters. Have a great day. Bye.
1: So, yeah, she got in touch, and his birthday was on the 3rd, and so they, you know, got to us
3: so
1: today.
3: Happy belated.
1: Yeah, so thanks for getting in touch, Joanne. Everybody can do so, regardless or irregardless of it's actually on your birthday or not. But for you, we'll give you a belated one of these, Joanne.
4: This is your birthday song.
5: It isn't very long.
1: So you can text in, you can leave a voicemail, it dials directly into the studio as well. It's 888-922-7234. Here's news.
6: The Roundup with Ashley Page.
3: Well, they say finding scammers is kind of like that game Whack-A-Mole. Mm-hmm. As soon as you find one, five more pop up. Yeah. Well, now AI has gotten involved. A new study says AI chatbots can now con more people effectively than human scammers. Researchers from Northeastern University, Ariel University, and Gen Digital pitted an AI chatbot against a real human scammer to see which one could convince people to download things and basically stealing their credentials. The AI won. And researchers say it's not only dangerous because of that, but it can chat with thousands of potential victims in a fraction of the time that it would take a human. Yeah. So, well, Dancing with the Stars has announced the official slate of celebrities hitting the ballroom for season 35. This year's lineup includes Guillermo Rodriguez, Tatiana Ali, Giada De Laurentiis, Amber Glenn, and Julia Stiles. Notably on the pro side, Whitney Carson is returning while pregnant. The new season of Dancing with the Stars kicks off a live two-night premiere September 15th and 16th. And that's your news.
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1: Well, look, I know because of social media, everybody's clamoring to get eyeballs to themselves. That's why yesterday or last week's word of the day was idolatry, which was self-worship. We are right in the thick of it, everybody. Everyone's trying to get eyeballs to their own social media page, and so they do outlandish things in hopes of getting clicks and views, and I'm just like, enough, enough. But this is where the whole explosion of rage quitting kind of flourished.
0: Yes.
1: People thought, oh, if I rage quit and throw and destroy the place, people will click that and watch views, and I'm just like, yeah, but you've just encouraged an entire generation to follow suit. Which, I'm not a fan of, but anyway.
0: And I get, you know, Johnny Paycheck started a lot of this with take this job and you know what, but you don't have to quit a job like that. As a matter of fact, especially in our industry, but in a lot of industries, they're very niche.
1: Right.
0: And you could end up working with somebody or may not get a job with somebody if you've, you know, left in a very bad way.
1: Word gets around. The video will get around and say, here's the person you're about to hire.
0: Right.
1: You may want to know this. So.
0: So when it comes to quitting a job, I mean, we work in radio, so normally the job is quit for us.
1: Yes.
0: We don't really get to, but if you do quit a job, like, what do you think is like a nice, calm, dignified, you know, and there's the funny ways where you send someone a, you know, a sympathy card saying, you know, don't miss me too much because I'm leaving. This is my 2 weeks. And like kind of cute ways.
1: I did that. I left one of my jobs because I was moving the state and just left a very, you know, nice note, very somewhat funny and comedic, but, you know, I've enjoyed my time here. Thank you, everybody.
0: Right.
1: You don't have me to kick around kind of thing anymore, but it was funny. It was just, you know, it was appreciated, I thought.
0: In a funny kind of a way. Like, this person worked in a bakery, and so for their formal resignation in the frosting of one of the cakes, they kind of wrote in, and I thought, oh, that's a really cute idea.
1: Okay. And since it's Friday, always beware Fridays in radio.
0: Oh, yeah.
1: That's the day they get rid of
0: you. Can you guys come in here and bring your headphones?
1: That's right.
0: This guy said he hired a mariachi backup band to show up. Which that's is awesome. Also kind of a cute, fun way. So if you guys have left a job and you're like, okay, you know, I'd like to leave nicely.
1: Yeah.
0: What did you do?
1: I quit, everybody. Today is our last day on the air. What do you think of that?
2: Stay where you are.
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5: NBC News Radio. I'm Michael Kastner. The seventh day of jury deliberations is underway in the Lindsay Clancy murder trial in Massachusetts. As court began, the defense and prosecution both addressed the court today after Clancy's lawyer called for a juror to be removed yesterday. The judge declined to remove them once again and clarified the definition of reasonable doubt to the jury after doing so yesterday as well. The roadways are starting to get packed with travelers heading to their Labor Day holiday weekend destinations. Airports will also be extremely busy, with the TSA expecting to screen more than 17 million people by the end of next Wednesday. According to AAA, the most popular destinations this year include Seattle, Orlando, Boston, Denver, and New York City. And California is making September 25th Dolly Parton Day. Lawmakers passed an ordinance officially designating the day in honor of the late country music icon. Michael Kastner, NBC News Radio.
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2: Mainly cloudy today with highs around 72. Northerly winds around 5 miles per hour. Mainly cloudy skies tonight. Lows dip down to about 51. Highs around 73. Tomorrow, slight chance of thunderstorms. Temperatures near average. Sunday and Monday with highs from the low 70s to the mid 70s. Slight chance of rain Monday. That's your forecast from the KGY Weather Center. I'm meteorologist Shelley Lynn Blade. Currently, it's 54 degrees.

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2: Game time on the show, and you get to play along, listener. In theory, everybody knows the answers to these questions because the name of the game is Everybody Knows. Now, do you know these answers in 30 seconds? That's really the question.
0: That's true.
2: Because we've gotten close to 10. I don't know if we've ever finished all 10.
0: I don't know either. You want me to go first or you want to go first?
2: We'll give it a cry. Why don't you go first?
0: Okay, set that timer.
2: I got it.
0: This large bird was chosen as the U.S. national emblem.
2: The eagle.
0: A stand for holding artist work.
2: The easel.
0: Diagram. This diaphragm helps the body function to do what?
2: Breathing.
0: Hourly workers punch their card in this machine.
2: Clock. Time clock.
0: Okay. This was the thin metal rod used to measure the amount of a car's oil.
2: Dipstick.
0: Peter Parker turns into who?
2: Spider-Man.
0: What bewitching Broadway musical has Elphaba?
2: The Wicked.
0: Who is the peanut farmer who became president?
2: Jimmy Carter.
0: And two more, because these are blurry. I cannot see for some reason. What is a picture worth?
2: 1,000 words.
0: Okay, and what did Sir Isaac Newton understand after an apple fell on his head?
2: Oh, going back to Wicked, gravity. What was the whole diaphragm thing?
0: Diaphragm, no, because it's blurry.
2: Oh, okay. All right, so I got 8-ish? I don't know.
0: Yes, you did.
2: All right. Same for you, 10 questions, 30 seconds. Ready? Here we go. What's the highest number on a roulette wheel?
0: Oh, 33?
2: What was the Teenage Mutant Ninja Turtles' favorite food?
0: Pizza, I think.
2: This electric multi-level piano is usually found in churches.
0: An organ?
2: What's in the eye of the beholder?
0: Beauty.
2: Pennies are coated in or made from this metal.
0: Copper.
2: A cylindrical wooden container often containing beer or pickles.
0: A barrel.
2: If you question your first doctor's visit, you may go to another for this.
0: Second opinion.
2: Yes, two more. This utensil is used to serve soup.
0: Spoon. Soup spoon, specifically.
2: And...
0: or a ladle.
2: Yes, ladle. And the introductory page of a website is called what?
0: The homepage.
2: The homepage. Yes, and a slight correction. 36 is the highest number on the roulette wheel.
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17: Oh, these are so good. I'm talking about macadamia nuts. And they're not from the state you might think they're from. I'll tell you more next in Fun Facts.

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1: Fun fact time here on the program, bringing you these interesting tidbits of information that coincide here on today's date. In celebration of a nut that is celebrated in some states more than others, today is National Macadamia Nut Day today.
0: They're so buttery. They're so good. I actually thought that they were Hawaiian, because every time I've been to Hawaii, that's just huge there. But even though they were brought there, they originated from Australia. Mm-hmm. And they were named after a Scottish-Australian chemist named John Macadam. In 1882, they brought them over to Hawaii as like windbreakers. They were going to shield the sugar cane from all the wind. Yeah. But they didn't start cultivating them. It took several years for them to produce, you know, the nuts. And then they were an instant hit. In fact, it spawned a whole industry. Mm-hmm. And they're so good. They've got actually a lot of nutritional benefits. You can bake with them. You can put them on salads. You can roast them or just eat a handful of them. I like mine chocolate covered.

0: You're with Ashley and Brad in the morning. 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
1: NBC News Radio, I'm Lisa Carton. The defense is filing an appeal of the judge's decision to declare a mistrial in the Lindsey Clancy triple murder case in Massachusetts. Today, the jury told the judge once again they are hopelessly deadlocked, leading the judge to announce the mistrial. Clancy admitted to killing her three children in 2023, but pleaded not guilty by reason of insanity. She claimed she suffered from postpartum psychosis, but prosecutors argued the killings were premeditated. Prosecutors will decide whether to retry the case. Travelers are hitting the roads to get to their Labor Day holiday weekend destinations, with some of the heaviest traffic expected today. As Tom Costello reports, airports will be also extremely busy, with the TSA expecting to screen more than 17 million people through next Wednesday.
2: AAA says the average airfare this weekend, $750, up 2% from last year, but even higher for more popular destinations. And that strain on the wallet, even more noticeable at the gas pump.
1: And gas prices are the highest they've ever been for this time of year, with the national average sitting at $4.14 a gallon today. According to AAA, the most popular destinations this year include Seattle, Orlando, Florida, Boston, Denver, and New York City. Southern California could be in for a wet weekend due to the impacts of Hurricane Marie. Daniel Martindale has more.
3: The storm is well off the coast of Mexico and not expected to make landfall. However, it could still bring increased humidity and possible rain and thunderstorms, especially in the mountains. The National Weather Service says there is a chance of rain Saturday through Monday, with the greatest chance expected Sunday. Along the coast, forecasters are calling for a 6 to 8 foot south swell. Strong waves, rip currents, and coastal flooding are likely. Evening high tides could reach just over 6 feet by Monday. Avalon, the Alamitos Peninsula, and Long Beach, Malibu, and Point Mugu are considered especially at risk of flooding.
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6: Mainly cloudy today, with highs around 72. Northerly winds around 5 miles per hour. Mainly cloudy skies tonight. Lows dip down to about 51. Highs around 73 tomorrow. Slight chance of thunderstorms. Temperatures near average Sunday and Monday, with highs from the low 70s to the mid 70s. Slight chance of rain Monday. That's your forecast from the KGY Weather Center. I'm meteorologist Shelley Lindblade. Right now, 55.

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So it was maybe a week or two ago, that band, The Hollies, officially broke up. I had not realized they were still together, but there were two guys in the band who had been there since 1963, Tony Hicks and Bobby Elliott.

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7: Pretty decent for Harbor Days and Labor Day weekend. Had some rain showers around this morning. They're getting out of here. We'll have a variably cloudy afternoon in the low 70s. Overnight, a few clouds down to 47. Partly cloudy, 72 tomorrow. Partly cloudy, 75 on Sunday. Partly cloudy, and 71 on Monday. Currently, 60 degrees downtown.

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It says here that today is National Doodle Day. Pretty sure that's not Labradoodle. It's more like back of the napkin doodle. So if you're in a meeting or on a Zoom call today, doodle away.

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It says here that today is National College Colors Day, which I did not realize until after I left the house, or I would have worn my Chicago maroon and burnt orange. Go Hokies! Any Hokies out here besides me?

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13: Not sure about you, but I found the rain the past couple of days kind of refreshing. Won't have to worry about that. I don't think there's a tiny chance over this holiday weekend, but probably just partly cloudy and dry. 71 this afternoon, 47 tonight, 72 tomorrow, 75 Sunday, and 71 on Labor Day Monday. 62 currently, downtown Olympia.

are some people that say, ooh, downtown Olympia is dangerous, to which I don't agree, except for one point. It's amazing that more people don't trip and fall downtown, and I don't know how wheelchair-bound people get around. So I was very happy to see, reading the Jolt News, that the City Council has awarded $774,788 for sidewalk repairs in downtown Olympia. Good deal.

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7: So there was an interesting social media post that I saw from the Thurston County Auditor's Office. 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It was like a full month ago. 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And the

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6: There's a lot to do this weekend. The weather looks pretty cooperative. Should be partly cloudy all through the long weekend. 71 for a high this afternoon, 47 tonight, 72 tomorrow, 75 Sunday, and 71 on Monday, 64 currently in downtown Olympia.

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Hey, it is time for a 1240 flashback. A few minutes ago, I told you today's flashback is very cringy, and it is. Today's 1240 flashback. So, back in 1977, Warner Brothers created an entire new little sub-label for composers who also performed, and this guy was the very first artist that they signed. He called this song a nocturnal novelette. Okay, Alan. Not only did it hit number one in 1977, Billboard had it among the top 10 songs of the entire year, yet you seldom ever hear it. I wonder why. Yes, why indeed. It is Alan O'Day, Undercover Angel, our 1240 flashback today on KGY.

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14: Hey, a pretty decent weather forecast for Harbor Days and Labor Day weekend. High near 71 this afternoon and variably cloudy skies. 47 tonight. Tomorrow, partly cloudy. Same for Sunday and Monday through the weekend. We'll be hanging out in the low to the mid-70s. 66 currently in downtown Olympia.

0: It's Henderson. He is tackled inbounds. 3-2-1. The Seahawks win Super Bowl 60.
1: 12s, the wait is over. The Seahawks kick off the 2026 regular season against the New England Patriots in a Super Bowl matchup at Lumen Field. Join Steve Rabel and Dave Wyman this Wednesday. Pre-game at 3. 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Right here
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11: Well, it is college football opening weekend. I know there were a few games last weekend, but they weren't very interesting. I mean, we got the Apple Cup this weekend, Sunday at Husky Stadium, and it's also on NBC TV. My team has a new high-profile head coach, so go Hokies.

0: It says here that today is National Wildlife Day. I don't know if that's in Australia or worldwide. It was created by the same woman who created National Dog Day and National Cat Day, and it honors Steve Irwin. Remember that guy who died 20 years ago today? That was a shock.
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2: 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I am Lori T, and I am broadcasting live from Shocking Difference. They are on Lily Road right now, and they are gearing up for a grand opening of their new location. It's very convenient. Lily Road is great. I know. I live right on it. And we will be here. We've got our tent. We've got giveaways. And get this. 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Yes, these are beautiful blooming flowers. We've got pink and yellow and white ones. 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I'm Lori T, broadcasting live at 95.3 Olympia's KGY.

0: 95.3 Olympia's KGY. I am Lori T, and I am broadcasting live from Lily Road. That's right. Shocking Difference has moved to the wonderful Lily Road. That is where I live, so I say it with a point of pride. And it is here celebrating their brand new opening of this lovely location. Now, you all know Shocking Difference. 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

I hope you have a fantastic Harbor Days and Labor Day weekend. I'm Dave. I'll see you again tomorrow afternoon, 2 to 6. 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

95.3 Olympia's KGY. Well, good afternoon to you. It is Kevin the Brit with you through the afternoon. Laurie T is along in a little while. You

0: She's projecting us up. No, what we have to confess here today, because Laurie's actually not here in the studio. She's actually a while away, but. So we recorded this earlier.
1: Yes.
0: So because we're crafty like that. But don't forget to go visit Laurie.
1: Yeah.
0: Who is out and about on Lily Road.
1: That's right.
0: At
1: right
0: this
1: now
0: very
1: I
0: moment.
1: Live, actually. It's very fun. Shocking Difference Electrical. It's going to be a good time. Come grab a free hot dog.
0: Ooh.
1: Yes.
0: Now you're talking. All right. It is your weekend. What's coming up then, Laurie?
1: I mean, the biggest event of the weekend is Olympia Harbor Days. It starts today in the evening. It's going to go all weekend long. It is going to be, I mean, they say there's over 300 things to do there. I'm not sure if they've done an exact count, but there's a lot. It's super fun, including, I also want to mention, on Sunday, there is a 5K fun run that is being hosted by Harbor Days. It's to raise awareness and funds for our veterans, which is always
0: nice. That's always cool.
1: Yeah. And then if there's another festival happening, actually, it is the Sunflower Festival at Rutledge Farms.
0: Oh.
1: Yes. Now that goes until
0: already?
1: Monday. Yeah, I know. It feels like it needs to be much further into fall,
0: yeah,
1: but here we go. No, come on. We know it's fall. I've seen pumpkin spice in the store already.
0: I know. The first commercial for it a few days ago, and
1: yes,
0: I'm like, seriously.
1: It's here. I've been waiting for it. I'm ready. I'm ready for fall.
0: Are you ready for pumpkin spice latte or whatever?
1: Yes.
0: Is that what you would get?
1: I do enjoy a good pumpkin spice latte. Now, I am against Starbucks, and I don't mind saying it. I've said it several times.

0: absolutely on my Sunday show. I will be ranking them quite regularly in the vault.
1: It is your weekend. More with Laurie T coming up.
0: 95.3 Olympia's KGY. I am Laurie T, and I am here broadcasting live on Lily Road Northeast. It is the grand opening of Shocking Differences, a new location on Lily Road, and I am talking with Winona. You are, well, they say that you run the place.
2: Well, sometimes. It's actually Daryl's, but I'm pretty much the boss.
3: Bossing everybody around, because, yeah, that's my personality.
0: That's how things get done. Every good businessman has a woman behind him.
2: I agree 100%.
0: Now, this is a grand opening of a new location. What can our listeners expect?
2: So today we've got KGY Radio here doing a broadcast. We're giving away some smoke detectors. We're giving away some light bulbs. We've got a raffle going for a whole house surge protector with installation included.
0: That's very nice.
2: This is a very nice raffle. So we'll be handing out raffle. Have to be present to win. And we're going to do the drawing around 4. City of Lacey's going to come. Not City of Lacey. Lacey Chamber is going to come at 3 o'clock and cut the ribbon of our grand opening. We're pretty excited. We've worked out of our home for the last 20 years and served Thurston and Mason County. And for our 20-year anniversary, we decided maybe we should go commercial.
0: That is exciting. We are always happy to have new opportunities. And I see you have something to keep the kids occupied as well.
2: Oh, yeah. We got a bounce house. We got a bubble machine. Come on by. Stop in. We have hot dogs, some drinks. Come on over and introduce yourself and let us get to know you.
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1: 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Staying partly cloudy, I think, is the right phrase for this afternoon. Maybe a rumble of thunder some stage today. But we'll see some sunny spells too, with a high reaching 71 this afternoon. Partly cloudy this evening and overnight low of 47. Saturday, there might be a thunder shower or two around early, and then generally sunny with a high in the low 70s, mid-70s on Sunday. So fairly pleasant Sunday, the best day for the weekend by the looks of things. Currently in downtown Olympia, it is 70.

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0: 95.3 Olympia's KGY. I am Lori T, broadcasting live here at Shocking Difference. We are celebrating 20 years of them being in business with their grand opening of their brand new building on Lily Road. And I'm here with Jasmine. You are from the Lacey Chamber of Commerce.
1: Yes, I am.
0: Well, thank you for showing up and supporting our businesses. Isn't it lovely to have a business like Shocking Difference, locally owned and operated in Lacey for 20 years?
1: It really is, and it's a lovely new location. I mean, they've been here for 20 years, but they've been operating from their at-home location, so it's really nice to see them get a physical location and to see people show up to celebrate them.
0: And they are showing up, and who can blame them with a bouncy house and hot dogs? And have you grabbed your free chrysanthemum yet?
1: No, not yet, but I also see that they have, like, free home things like smoke alarms.
0: Yeah.
1: A bunch of free stuff available here, and then the free flowers, and then they're also giving away like a full home service system.
0: That's right. With installation included. And that just goes to show what a generous company they are. They always give back to Lacey's folk.
1: Absolutely.
0: Well, Jasmine, thank you so much for coming and stop on by Lily Road. It is a party out here with Shocking Difference Electrical.
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0: and Laurie T here in the studio, although she's not really.
1: Radio magic.
0: Well, yeah. So, I mean, you know, straightforward. We had to record this earlier because you were going to be out and about. And that's absolutely fine. What else is going on this weekend?
1: Well, let's see.
0: It's going to be a nice weekend. Let's just be positive about it. It's going to be nice. Yes.
1: And the nice thing is free. We love free things.
0: Yep, I do.
1: So, oh, good. You perked right up there.
0: Free? I'm in.
1: So it is at the Thurston County Fairgrounds. It is the free sharing market this Saturday. And you know, you talked to the people who organized the free sharing market. So that's happening this Saturday, tomorrow at the Thurston County Fairgrounds. And then if you want to go see a movie tomorrow as well, did you know that Movies at the Marina was still happening?
0: No, I didn't know that.
1: It is still happening. Okay. So they are showing Jumanji. It's the new one, the Welcome to the Jungle one, not the original with Robin Williams, but the new one. That's pretty fun. And then I want to try and highlight things that are alcohol-free for people who have kids or are alcohol-free. Yeah, yeah. So this Saturday at Golden Hour Tea,

0: 95.3 Olympia's at KGY. I am Lori T, and I am broadcasting live from the grand opening of Shocking Difference. Their new location is now open on Lily Road. It is their first location in 20 years. Can you believe that? Working out of their home office for 20 years? Well, no longer. They are on this beautiful location of Lily Road. And I know some of you eagle-eyed folks may have seen their Shocking Difference car around here. It is a beautiful deep green muscle car. Well, they have several more in the parking lot for you to ogle at, and it is quite lovely. You might hear some screaming children in the background. Don't worry about that. That is just them at the bouncy house. That's right, we've got a bouncy house. There are hot dogs a cooking, and they've got a lot of free stuff that they're giving away. So stop on by Lily Road Northeast. Shocking Difference, their grand reopening is in full swing, and it is a party.
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11: It's your weekend with Lori Tracy.
12: It is, and Lori T has more. Da, da, da.
0: I do have a little bit more.
12: All right, what you got?
0: I found some fun stuff.
12: Like that.
0: Right, yeah. Right. One of my favorite bars. Technically, it's downtown, but it's on the hill. It's the Cup of Swords Tavern, that medieval flavored tavern.
12: Oh, I know.
0: Yeah, it's right across from 4th on 5th, I think. Or 5th on 4th. I never remember the name of that sandwich shop.
12: It's a good sandwich.
0: It's a great sandwich shop. But every Friday night, they have Pirate Night, where if you dress up like a pirate, you can get a little drink discount. So I love to give them a shout out because it's a great night to go to. And then Monday is Labor Day, right? So a lot of places are going to be closed. But head out to East Olympia because Porch Fest is happening from, I think, around 12 to about 5 p.m. Porch Fest will be there.
12: Porch Fest?
0: You don't know what Porch Fest is, Kevin. Oh my goodness. It is where neighbor people. Have to educate you.
12: Edumacate me.
0: It is this wonderful free concert event, basically, that happens on people's porches. They volunteer their home. You get a map on the day from Rutledge Elementary School. You get a map where everything is, and there are all different types of bands. There's even a comedy corner with my good friend Sam Miller. He's doing a comedy corner there. I know him well. He's a very good, funny guy. So it's a great way to meet your neighbors and to listen to some free music and to wander around a really beautiful portion of East Olympia, because that neighborhood is gorgeous. So yeah, check that out. Porch Fest.
12: Wonderful.
0: Yeah.
12: I did not know. That's a great thing.
0: Well, that's my job, to inform people of what's going on.
12: And you certainly do that, as well as produce the afternoon program, which I'm very grateful for. Oh. Laurie will be doing traffic later on today, because I've got to go to the fair. So Laurie will keep us up to date with that.
0: Yeah.
12: State Fair kicks off this weekend. Culture Club tonight.
0: Yeah.
12: Come on, come on, come on. Anyway, moving swiftly on.
0: I forgot to mention that the State Fair is this weekend.
12: That's all right. We just did. It's all cool.
0: Oh, you're amazing.
12: So how do we get in contact with you to get stuff on the radio or maybe come in and have a conversation?
0: You just send me a quick email. My email address is lorri.tracy@kgyradio.com.
12: Have a great 3-day weekend.
0: You too.
13: It's

Olympia's greatest hits. It is Kevin the Brit with you. 7 minutes after 3 o'clock on what's turned out to be a fairly pleasant afternoon. I'm just with you through a little while, just the little bits at times. Laurie T is going to have traffic for you. I'm going to head up to the Washington State Fair. It's opening day. Yeah.

0: 95.3 Olympia's KGY. I am Lori T, broadcasting live at the grand opening of Shocking Difference with their new location. I'm here with an employee, Matt Young. How are you doing today?
1: I'm doing just fine.
0: And how long have you been an employee of Shocking Difference?
1: Been about a year, a few months.
0: And how are they? How does it feel working for someplace like a Shocking Difference?
1: Oh, it's amazing. Every single day, it's a pleasure working here.
0: I see you are here with your family. The kids are enjoying the bounce house. How are you enjoying this new location? Are you excited not to be working out of a home office?
1: Oh, this location's amazing. And my kids are having fun and having a blast. But this location's much more spacious and just a lot more convenience and so on. Just more efficient.
0: Well, thank you so much, Matt. And if you are driving by, you should stop by Lily Road. We're having a party and we're always happy to see you.
1: Thank you.
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7: Staying partly cloudy, I think, is the right phrase for this afternoon. Maybe a rumble of thunder some stage today. But we'll see some sunny spells too, with a high reaching 71 this afternoon. Partly cloudy this evening and overnight low of 47. Saturday, there might be a thunder shower or two around early, and then generally sunny with a high in the low 70s, mid-70s on Sunday. So fairly pleasant Sunday, the best day for the weekend by the looks of things. Currently in downtown Olympia, it is 70.

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Olympia's KGY with Kevin the Brit. The ultimate Neil Diamond tribute show comes to Lucky Iwu Casino Event Centre Saturday, September 19th. And yes, we have your tickets. You could enter to win those right now. 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
1: KGY South Sound traffic.
0: Well, there was an earlier accident north I-5 in Tumwater just before the Capitol Boulevard exit. Whilst that's been cleared away, even both sides were seeing a bit of stop-and-go traffic left. Stop-and-go traffic after Marvin Road round to exit 104 will slow you down. But otherwise, driving conditions now have turned out to be fairly good. If you are heading up to the State Fair, your journey shouldn't be too bad. Driving conditions are fairly good, not seeing any accidents at this time. That'll do it for now. Our next update for you in 15.
2: 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I am Lori T, broadcasting live. 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And also, if you need to update your smoke detectors, they've got a whole bunch of them for free on their table outside. So stop on by Shocking Difference at their new location on Lily Road.
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1: It is Kevin the Brit with you. Hey, if it's your birthday today, September 4th, happy birthday to you. Sharing it from Veronica Mars, actor Max Greenfield turns 46. Singer Beyonce, who's just released a new single, she turns 44 today. And music producer Mark Ronson, he turns 50. Yeah, all sharing their birthday with you. I hope you have a wonderful rest of your day. Olivia!

0: The home of Olympia's greatest hits, 95.3 KGY with Kevin the Brit. Keeping you on the move this afternoon, it's just turned a quarter to four.
1: KGY South Sound traffic.
0: And still seeing a little bit of a backup of traffic, South I-5. Well, quite a lot, really. Stop and go after Marvin Road, round to exit 104. Now, North I-5, there was an earlier accident near Capitol Boulevard in Tumwater. That's well been cleared away, right, an hour or so ago, but still seeing a bit of a backup of traffic. Other than that, at this time, no accidents to other accidents to report to or long delays. Yeah, you'll slow down where Highway 101 meets 8, but other than that, shouldn't be too bad. Laurie T has our next update to traffic. That'll be at 4:15. And traffic this time is brought to you by Chehalis Collision. Some people find them by accident. They make it look like it never happened.
2: 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I am Lori T. I have been broadcasting live from Lily Road Northeast at Shocking Difference, celebrating their grand opening of their brand new building. Guys, it has been so much fun. I'm full of hot dogs and strawberry lemonade and pure joy. I have had such a fun time watching the kids jump around these bouncy house and just talking to people. It is so clear that everybody here loves what they do. They love working for this community. They love working for this company. They are proud to serve here in Lacey and Olympia and Tumwater, and we are proud to have them. If you have any electrical work you need done, head to Shocking Difference. You will absolutely see a difference in how they handle things. That is the guarantee with a local company, a family-owned company, and that is what we love here. We love local. 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
0: The Emergency Preparedness Expo takes place September 26th. 10 a.m. to 1. Now, this is at the Lacey Community Center on Pacific Avenue in Lacey. So that's a Saturday at the community center, therefore. Lots of information for emergency preparedness, including stuff for the kiddos as well. So mark your calendars to attend Saturday, September 26th, 10 a.m. to 1, Lacey Community Center.
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Latest traffic in about 7 minutes or so, and Laurie T doing the honours today.

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2: Traffic is looking pretty typical for this time of the day, especially on a Friday. We have an 11-minute delay in the usual spot. That's I-5 southbound between the Nisqually Cutoff Road all the way up to US 101. Pretty typical around this area right when work gets out. But it is not as bad as it has been. Again, only 11 minutes. That makes your Tacoma to Olympia commute sitting at 44 minutes. There is no delay if you're headed up north to Tacoma. And Puyallup to Lakewood, you look like you have a 4-minute delay. There was an accident that has since been cleared, so that's just some lingering traffic there. Other than that, all of our other routes look clear. I'm Lori T, reporting live traffic here at 95.3 Olympia's KGY.
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10: 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We'll test it. 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
11: 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And if it is dead?
10: 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And we'll recycle the old one.
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3: Mainly sunny skies this afternoon, with daytime highs approaching 72. Northerly winds 5 to 10 miles per hour. 51 tonight, partly cloudy skies. Slight chance of rain tomorrow. Highs level off around 72. Mainly cloudy skies expected. Sunshine mixed with clouds at times and dry. Sunday and Monday, low 70s. Sunday, mid 70s by Monday. That's your forecast from the KGY Weather Center. I'm meteorologist Laura Lockwood. Right now, 69.

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0: 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It is 95.3 KGY with Kevin the Brit through the afternoon. Let's get the latest on the roads now, then.
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2: We are dealing with a 15-minute delay, I-5 southbound between the Nisqually Cutoff Road and US 101. Pretty typical for this time of the afternoon, and it is only a 15-minute delay, which is not as bad as it could be. Surprisingly, we do have a delay in your Puyallup to Lakewood commute. That is about 7 minutes now. We had an accident there earlier. It has since been cleared, but it looks like we have some lingering traffic. You are looking at a clear commute if you are headed to Tacoma. That is sitting at 28 minutes, and Olympia to Shelton and Centralia to Olympia are both sitting at 19 minutes. I'm Laurie T, reporting traffic live here at 95.3 Olympia's KGY.
0: 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Some people find them by accident.
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